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2: Here's a look at your first warning weather on Q106. Lows dip down to about 67 tonight under partly cloudy skies, northeasterly winds around 5 miles per hour. Daytime highs approaching 91 tomorrow. Sunshine mixed with clouds at times. Slight chance of thunderstorms tomorrow night. Lows dip down to about 68, partly cloudy skies. From the Withers Weather Center, I'm meteorologist Paul Trombley on Southern Illinois' Classic Hits, Q106. Currently, it's 75 degrees.

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7: Here's a look at your first warning weather on Q106. Lows dip down to about 67 tonight under partly cloudy skies. Northeasterly winds around 5 miles per hour. Daytime highs approaching 91 tomorrow. Sunshine mixed with clouds at times. Slight chance of thunderstorms tomorrow night. Lows dip down to about 68, partly cloudy skies. From the Withers Weather Center, I'm meteorologist Paul Trombley on Southern Illinois' Classic Hits, Q106. 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
1: Here's a look at your first warning weather on Q106. Lows dip down to about 67 tonight under partly cloudy skies. Northeasterly winds around 5 miles per hour. Daytime highs approaching 91 sunshine mixed with clouds at times. Slight chance of thunderstorms.

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4: Here's a look at your first warning weather on Q106. Lows level off around 67 overnight under partly cloudy skies. Northerly winds around 5 miles per hour. Sunshine mixed with clouds at times again Wednesday. Daytime highs approaching 91. Slight chance of thunderstorms Wednesday night. Lows level off around 68, partly cloudy skies. From the Withers Weather Center, I'm meteorologist Paul Trombley on Southern Illinois' Classic Hits, Q106. Currently, it's 73 degrees.

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1: Here's a look at your first warning weather on Q106. Lows level off around 67 overnight under partly cloudy skies. Northerly winds around 5 miles per hour. Sunshine mixed with clouds at times again Wednesday. Daytime highs approaching 91. Slight chance of thunderstorms Wednesday night. Lows level off around 68, partly cloudy skies. From the Withers Weather Center, I'm meteorologist Paul Trombley on Southern Illinois' Classic Hits, Q106. Currently, it's 73 degrees.

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9: Here's a look at your first morning weather on Q106. Partly cloudy skies overnight with lows around 67. Northerly winds around 5 miles per hour. Sunshine mixed with clouds at times again Wednesday. High temperatures reach up to 91. Slight chance of thunderstorms Wednesday night. Lows level off around 68. Partly cloudy skies. From the Withers Weather Center, I'm meteorologist Paul Trombley on Southern Illinois' Classic Hits, Q106. Right now, 73.

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1: Here's a look at your first warning weather on Q106. Mainly cloudy skies overnight with a slight chance of thunderstorms. Lows around 67. Winds out of the north around 5 miles per hour. Chance for storms Wednesday, highs around 91, partly cloudy skies. Slight chance for storms Wednesday night, lows dip down to about 68. From the Withers Weather Center, I'm meteorologist Paul Trombley on Southern Illinois' Classic Hits, Q106. Currently 73.

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6: Here's a look at your first warning weather on Q106. Mainly cloudy skies overnight with a slight chance of thunderstorms. Lows around 67. Winds out of the north around 5 miles per hour. Chance for storms Wednesday. Highs around 91. Partly cloudy skies. Slight chance for storms Wednesday night. Lows dip down to about 68. From the Withers Weather Center, I'm meteorologist Paul Trombley on Southern Illinois' Classic Hits, Q106. Right now, it's 72 degrees.

The jukebox generation is one of a kind. We've got a nickel, and this one's for you.

was a jukebox generation hit from the Wayback Machine on Q106. 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
1: Here's a look at your first warning weather on Q106. Chance of thunderstorms today. Otherwise, sunshine mixed with clouds at times. Daytime highs approaching 91. Westerly winds around 5 miles per hour. Partly cloudy skies again tonight. Slight chance of thunderstorms. Lows level off around 68. 88 tomorrow. Mainly clear skies. From the Withers Weather Center, I'm meteorologist Paul Trombley on Southern Illinois' Classic Hits, Q106. Right now, it's 70 degrees.

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1: For Withers Broadcasting in the Southern Illinois Newsroom, I'm Ed Heisted. 28-year-old Romello Merriweather of Carbondale now faces murder and weapons charges following a deadly stabbing. Police found 52-year-old Troy Higgins of Murfreesboro and another stabbing victim last Friday night on North Washington Street. Higgins later died. The other victim was treated and released from an area hospital. Investigators say the men knew each other and had been involved in an altercation. Merriweather remains jailed behind bars. The investigation continues. 32-year-old Austin Noob of Carbondale faces two federal counts now of sexual exploitation of a child. Investigators allege the former Carbondale Community High School aide sent money and gifts to an underage girl while encouraging her to make sexually explicit videos. Noob pleaded not guilty, but a judge denied his request for pretrial release. School officials say they have no information indicating any Carbondale High School students were involved. The Illinois Department of Corrections is permanently closing the DuCoin Impact Program facility. Officials cited declining referrals and an effort to reduce operating costs. The facility temporarily closed back in 2023 when its operations moved to the Murfreesboro Life Skills Reentry Center. No employees will be laid off, with DuCoin staff transferring to the Pinckneyville Prison. State agencies will determine the property's future use now. Carbondale opened its football season with a 47-13 victory over Murfreesboro. Kagan Shields scored on a 41-yard run just 14 seconds into the game and finished with two touchdowns. Quarterback Davin Woolley threw for 199 yards and four scores. While the Terrier defense forced five turnovers, Carbondale visits Quincy Notre Dame on Friday, while Murfreesboro hosts Roxana. In a Senate race that's been gathering national attention, Trump-backed Darlene Graham won South Carolina's Republican Senate runoff, advancing to the general election now to replace her late brother Lindsey Graham on the ballot.
2: Darlene Graham winning the Republican nomination for U.S. Senate in South Carolina's special primary election, defeating her GOP challenger, Congressman Ralph Norman. She will face Democratic candidate Annie Andrews in November. Graham, still a political newcomer who was just recently appointed to finish out her late brother, Senator Lindsey Graham's term. She is backed by President Trump, who traveled to Myrtle Beach last week to rally supporters for her to have a full Senate term. The president telling folks Graham would fight for lower taxes, bigger paychecks, and the Second Amendment.
1: And that's what's happening for Withers Broadcasting. I'm Ed Heisted in the Southern Illinois Newsroom.
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3: It's August 26th, and today in 1986, the Beatles are back on the chart with Twist and Shout when it's used in Ferris Bueller's Day Off. We'll shake it up, baby. Beatles recorded the song in 1963, aiming for a showstopper to close out the Please Please Me album. John Lennon sang the first take so hard, he had to gargle milk and suck on throat lozenges. His voice was so shot, he couldn't record another take. John, drama queen. August 26, 1978, the World Series of Rock takes place in Cleveland with Fleetwood Mac headlining. The following year, Aerosmith is the headliner, but the shows are marred by shootings, robberies, vandalism, and gang violence. Under pressure from city officials, the World Series of Rock would be canceled altogether in 1980. A World Series would not be so plagued with violence and aggression until Roger Clemens in the year 2000. Hit me up on Twitter at Paul Schaefer.

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1: 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Some other national birthdays include, but are not limited to, Macaulay Culkin, Branford Marsalis, Valerie Simpson, Shirley Manson, Adrian Young, Tom Ridge, Maureen Mo Tucker, Vic Dana, Chris Pine, Melissa McCarthy, Evan Ross, Kiki Palmer, Dylan O'Brien, and John Mullaney. 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
2: This is your section, 618 Sports, as we start off with high school girls volleyball from across Southern Illinois last night. Goreville beat Century in two sets. Carmi topped Grayville in two sets, and Hamilton County with a two-set win over Crab Orchard. West Frankfort topped Johnston City in two sets. Carlisle defeated New Athens in two sets. Carrier Mills over Dongola in two sets. Massac County defeated Marion in two sets. Weber Township with a victory over Pope County. Chester defeated EJ in two sets. Benton over Carbondale in three sets. Carterville got a two-set win over Cesar Vallier. Thompsonville defeated Hardin County in three sets. Ziegler Royalton beat Galatia in two sets. Pinckneyville defeated Centralia in three sets, and Oakville defeated Wayne City in two sets. Big League Baseball from yesterday, the Cardinals and the Cubs both lost. The White Sox were winners. The Cardinals lost at Busch Stadium to the Orioles by a score of 13-1. The Cubs were beaten by the Diamondbacks 5-4 in Arizona. The White Sox picked up an 11-7 win over the Rangers. Elsewhere, the Guardians in 10 innings over the Angels. The Athletics beat the Twins. The Mariners topped the Phillies. The Pirates shut out the Padres. The Braves beat the Dodgers. The Mets with a 10-inning win over the Brewers. The Royals beat the Blue Jays. The Astros topped the Yankees. The Rockies beat the Nationals. The Tigers over the Rays. In 11 innings, the Red Sox beat the Marlins, and the Giants beat the Reds. From the National Football League, Cincinnati Bengals star wide receiver Ja'Marr Chase said he's fine after suffering a left knee injury that cut his practice short yesterday. He was attempting to haul in a deep pass down the right sideline when the injury occurred. The two-time All-Pro receiver said the injury is considered a hyperextension, but not very serious. The New York Giants are trading offensive lineman Josh Azudu to the Kansas City Chiefs for a 2028 seventh-round pick. Azudu was a third-round pick of the Giants in the 2022 NFL draft. He started 10 games at guard and tackle for New York from 2022 to 2024, but spent all of last season on injured reserve. From the National Basketball Association, the Golden State Warriors are signing veteran power forward Jorge Niagon to a one-year, $3.9 million contract, completing the team's 15-man roster entering next season. Earlier in the day, the Warriors agreed to a one-year minimum contract with reserve guard Brandon Williams. These are the first two external free agent signings of the summer for the otherwise stable Golden State Warriors. And it's a busy, busy time for high school sports across Southern Illinois, and that's why you need to download the Section 618 app. You'll have the best seats for high school sports in Southern Illinois right at your fingertips. I'm Todd Bryant. Have a great day.
3: Here's a look at your first warning weather on Q106. Slight chance of thunderstorms today. Otherwise, sunshine mixed with clouds at times. Highs around 92. Southwest winds 5 to 10 miles per hour. Chance of thunderstorms tonight. Lows level off around 68. Partly cloudy skies. Lots of sunshine tomorrow. High of 88. From the Withers Weather Center, I'm meteorologist Paul Trombley on Southern Illinois' Classic Hits, Q106. Right now, it's 71 degrees.
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0: For Withers Broadcasting in the Southern Illinois Newsroom, I'm Ed Heisted. Walker's Bluff Winery in Jackson County is closing after its owner said rising expenses made the business unsustainable. Brad Elders said the property tax bill increased by $14,000 as other operating costs also climbed. Elders told county officials it became easier to close than continue fighting the higher expenses and taxes. Several state lawmakers pointed to the closure while calling for property tax relief. The winery will cease operations after completing several remaining events. Giant City School in Carbondale will unveil its new Roekman Outdoor Complex during a ribbon cutting Friday at 5:30 p.m. The facility includes a combined baseball and softball field, dugouts, batting cages, and a walking track. The school's booster club led the multi-year project with support from community donations. The public is invited to attend the ceremony. A fundraiser highlighting the school's fall student athletes will follow. Small business owners gathered at Southern Illinois University Carbondale for the Marketing Unleashed Conference. The Illinois Small Business Development Center hosted Monday's event, which focused on helping businesses create destination experiences. Sessions covered social media, storytelling, data analytics, and artificial intelligence. Organizers said the goal was to provide marketing tools owners could begin using immediately. Dozens of people attended. Mount Carmel began its football season with a 50-22 win over DuQuoin. Quarterback River Deesher rushed for 179 yards and four touchdowns, while passing for 241 yards and two additional scores. Sidilecki Militoni added 111 rushing yards and another touchdown. Shane Meter caught five passes for 148 yards and two scores. Mount Carmel travels to Effingham Friday night. And finally today we have this strange story. A man accused of threatening at least six people while wearing a Chucky-style mask near Philadelphia City Hall has been arrested in Las Vegas.
1: The U.S. Marshals Service says 22-year-old Zymir Hughes was arrested Tuesday night in Las Vegas and is being held in the Clark County Detention Center awaiting extradition back to Philadelphia. The charges listed in the warrant include aggravated assault and terroristic threats. Investigators allege that during one encounter, the suspect held one hand behind his back and asked a woman if she was ready to die. In another incident, a female jogger sustained a leg injury while attempting to run away from Hughes. In total, Hughes allegedly chased and threatened at least six people around City Hall in Center City back on August 12th over a roughly 15-minute span.
0: Can't make that up. That's what's happening. For Withers Broadcasting, I'm Ed Heisted in the Southern Illinois Newsroom.
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1: We're playing the Reed's Heating and Air Q106 quiz. This morning up for grabs is a four-pack of Knights Action Park Action Splash Day passes. They are open this weekend and next weekend through Labor Day. So you still got some time to make some weekend plans. And, of course, we got some warm weather ahead for us. Reed's Heating and Air Conditioning, located on South Main in Benton at 315 South Main Street. 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In a survey of 2,000 U.S. adults, 47% are willing to pay more for this. All right, that's pretty broad, right? In a survey of 2,000 U.S. adults, 47% are willing to pay more for this. Okay, so the very first hint I'm going to give you is it's something where we're talking about, you know, there's the standard price and you're willing to pay a little bit more because, okay? In a survey of 2,000 U.S. adults, 47% are willing to pay more for this. 618-439-4100. Get your guesses in. Playing the Reed's Heating and Air Q106 quiz.

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1: This is your section, 618 Sports, as we start off with high school girls volleyball from across Southern Illinois last night. Goreville beat Century in two sets. Carmi topped Grayville in two sets, and Hamilton County with a two-set win over Crab Orchard. West Frankfort topped Johnston City in two sets. Carlisle defeated New Athens in two sets. Carrier Mills over Dongola in two sets. Massac County defeated Marion in two sets. Weber Township with a victory over Pope County. Chester defeated EJ in two sets. Benton over Carbondale in three sets. Carterville got a two-set win over Cesar Vallier. Thompsonville defeated Hardin County in three sets. Ziegler Royalton beat Galatia in two sets. Pinckneyville defeated Centralia in three sets, and Oakville defeated Wayne City in two sets. Big League Baseball from yesterday, the Cardinals and the Cubs both lost. The White Sox were winners. The Cardinals lost at Busch Stadium to the Orioles by a score of 13-1. The Cubs were beaten by the Diamondbacks 5-4 in Arizona. The White Sox picked up an 11-7 win over the Rangers. Elsewhere, the Guardians in 10 innings over the Angels. The Athletics beat the Twins. The Mariners topped the Phillies. The

0: was a third-round pick of the Giants in the 2022 NFL Draft. He started 10 games at guard and tackle for New York from 2022 to 2024, but spent all of last season on injured reserve. From the National Basketball Association, the Golden State Warriors are signing veteran power forward Jorge Niagon to a one-year, $3.9 million contract, completing the team's 15-man roster entering next season. Earlier in the day, the Warriors agreed to a one-year minimum contract with reserve guard Brandon Williams. These are the first two external free agent signings of the summer for the otherwise stable Golden State Warriors. And it's a busy, busy time for high school sports across Southern Illinois, and that's why you need to download the Section 618 app. You'll have the best seats for high school sports in Southern Illinois right at your fingertips. I'm Todd Bryant. Have a great day.
1: Here's a look at your first warning weather on Q106. Slight chance of thunderstorms today. Otherwise, sunshine mixed with clouds at times. High temperatures reach up to 92. Winds out of the southwest, 5 to 10 miles per hour. Partly cloudy again tonight. Chance of thunderstorms. Lows level off around 68. Mainly sunny skies tomorrow. High of 88. From the Withers Weather Center, I'm meteorologist Paul Trombley on Southern Illinois' Classic Hits, Q106. Right now, 68.
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1: 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In a survey of 2,000 U.S. adults, 47% are

willing to pay more for this. 618-439-4100. We have had some very good guesses come in so far. One of the first things that folks said was a bigger size of something, you know, and I think, you know, I don't know how long ago it's been that we started kind of seeing this in restaurants and different places. Well, if you want, you know, a medium, or do you want to make it a large? Do you want to make it an extra large? Do you want to make it like ginormous, whatever it is? Well, sure, I'll pay a little bit more to make the drink a little bit bigger or whatever it is. So that is a fantastic guess, but not exactly what we're looking for. In a survey of 2,000 U.S. adults, when it comes to this, 47% are willing to pay more. 47% are willing to pay more for this. In a survey of 2,000 U.S. adults, 618-439-4100, talking about bigger sizes, paying a little bit more for bigger sizes, especially when it comes for food. That is a great guess, but not what we're looking for. 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
1: We're playing the Reed's Heating and Air Q106 Quiz. In a survey of 2,000 U.S. adults, 47% are willing to pay more for this. What do you think it is? Well, kind of a general guess that has come in on the text line, I'm kind of summarizing what several different folks have said, is convenience. And that's not too far off from what we're looking for. So maybe think of something a little bit more specific than that. That's kind of a general thing. I think a lot of us are willing to pay more for convenience. And I think that's why the world is the way that it is, and how shopping and the economy and different things have changed because we've paid more for convenience. So that is an excellent guess, but not exactly what we're looking for. In a survey of 2,000 U.S. adults, 47% are willing to pay more for this. 618-439-4100. It is something a little more specific than just convenience, but that's kind of on the right track. And then one of the other things we talked about was how you can pay a little bit more to make something bigger. If you've ordered something like especially a meal or a drink, you can pay more to make it bigger. You have those other options. That's a great guess, but not exactly what we're looking for. In a survey of 2,000 U.S. adults, 47% are willing to pay more for this. 618-439-4100, playing the Reed's Heating and Air Q106 Quiz.

0: skies tomorrow. Daytime highs approaching 88. From the Withers Weather Center, I'm meteorologist Paul Trombley on Southern Illinois' Classic Hits Q106. Right now, it's 70 degrees.
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1: All right, we're about to give you our answer today. In a survey of 2,000 U.S. adults, 47% are willing to pay more for this. We're playing the Reed's Heating and Air Q106 quiz. Guesses at 618-439-4100, 618-439-4100 to get your guesses in today. 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When it comes to this, 47% of people in these surveyed 2,000 U.S. adults are willing to pay more for faster delivery. 47% are willing to pay more for faster delivery.

Now, that may be something that you've ordered on a Monday, and they say, well, we can get it there by Friday, but if you pay a little bit more, we can get it there by Wednesday, you know, that kind of thing. A lot of us have done that before. But I think even it goes even further now that so many of us do online shopping and delivery. If we ordered our groceries or different things like that online, you know, sometimes we pay more to get it delivered earlier. So maybe your delivery time was going to be between 7 and 8 o'clock. Well, really, you need it there between 5 and 6 o'clock. 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You know, I definitely took advantage of that at one point in my life when sometimes you just ran out of things. 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You needed to get delivery and you needed it quick. And, you know, this or that happened. And so 47%, yeah, people say 47% are willing to pay more for faster delivery. If they can get a little bit faster, they will. We were playing the Reed's Eating and Air Q106 quiz for today, and we will do it once again tomorrow.

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past lunchtime. We know you deserve a break. Hang in there. 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
2: Here's a look at your first warning weather on Q106. Sunshine mixed with clouds at times today, with daytime highs approaching 92. Southwest winds 5 to 10 miles per hour. Partly cloudy skies again tonight. Chance of thunderstorms. Lows dip down to about 68. Mainly sunny skies tomorrow. Daytime highs approaching 88. From the Withers Weather Center, I'm meteorologist Paul Trombley on Southern Illinois' Classic Hits Q106. Right now, 73.
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0: For Withers Broadcasting in the Southern Illinois Newsroom, I'm Ed Heisted. Walker's Bluff Winery in Jackson County is closing after its owner said rising expenses made the business unsustainable. Brad Elders said the property tax bill increased by $14,000 as other operating costs also climbed. Elders told county officials it became easier to close than continue fighting the higher expenses and taxes. Several state lawmakers pointed to the closure while calling for property tax relief. The winery will cease operations after completing several remaining events. Giant City School in Carbondale will unveil its new Roekman Outdoor Complex during a ribbon cutting Friday at 5:30 p.m. The facility includes a combined baseball and softball field, dugouts, batting cages, and a walking track. The school's booster club led the multi-year project with support from community donations. The public is invited to attend the ceremony. A fundraiser highlighting the school's fall student athletes will follow. Small business owners gathered at Southern Illinois University Carbondale for the Marketing Unleashed Conference. The Illinois Small Business Development Center hosted Monday's event, which focused on helping businesses create destination experiences. Sessions covered social media, storytelling, data analytics, and artificial intelligence. Organizers said the goal was to provide marketing tools owners could begin using immediately. Dozens of people attended. Mount Carmel began its football season with a 50-22 win over Duke Coin. Quarterback River Deesher rushed for 179 yards and four touchdowns, while passing for 241 yards and two additional scores. Sidilecki Militoni added 111 rushing yards and another touchdown. Shane Meter caught five passes for 148 yards and two scores. Mount Carmel travels to Effingham Friday night. And finally today we have this strange story. A man accused of threatening at least six people while wearing a Chucky-style mask near Philadelphia City Hall has been arrested in Las Vegas.
1: The U.S. Marshals Service says 22-year-old Zymir Hughes was arrested Tuesday night in Las Vegas and is being held in the Clark County Detention Center awaiting extradition back to Philadelphia. The charges listed in the warrant include aggravated assault and terroristic threats. Investigators allege that during one encounter, the suspect held one hand behind his back and asked a woman if she was ready to die. In another incident, a female jogger sustained a leg injury while attempting to run away from Hughes. In total, Hughes allegedly chased and threatened at least six people around City Hall in Center City back on August 12th over a roughly 15-minute span.
0: Can't make that up. That's what's happening. For Withers Broadcasting, I'm Ed Heisted in the Southern Illinois Newsroom.
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11: Here's a look at your first warning weather on Q106. Sunshine mixed with clouds at times this afternoon, with daytime highs approaching 92. Southwesterly winds 5 to 10 miles per hour. Partly cloudy skies again tonight. Chance of thunderstorms 68. Daytime highs approaching 88. Tomorrow mainly clear. From the Withers Weather Center, I'm meteorologist Paul Trombley on Southern Illinois' Classic Hits, Q106. Right now, 75.
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0: Good afternoon. Welcome to the Afternoon Delight on Q106, your original home for classic hits in Southern Illinois. Thank you so much for tuning in today. Should be a pretty nice rest of our afternoon. I know we had quite a few storms this morning in various parts of our area. A lot of lightning today. We still have a 30% chance of storms for tonight, but otherwise the remainder of the day today, we're looking at a high around 91 with sunshine. The next several days look great. Lots of sunshine. Thursday, 89. Friday, 88. Saturday, 91. Sunday, 94, and then by Monday, potentially around 95. So definitely some summer weather ahead for us. We'll play Connect the Hits as we do Monday through Thursday just after 3 o'clock. And today, we give you an opportunity to win some Knights Action Park Splash Passes. They are open this weekend and also Labor Day weekend. They are always open through Labor Day, so you've got two more weekends to get out and enjoy the water park at Springfield. If you were thinking about, you know, trying to figure out a way to do something, maybe Labor Day weekend, that would be a lot of fun. Or if you need something to do this weekend, you can get you some tickets and go to Springfield and enjoy the summer weather this weekend. 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I will tell you today that you should pay attention to our song titles and lyrics. 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

0: So you probably heard the news that Tim Curry passed away last night. I really hope we don't have to do this tomorrow, because while I love paying tribute to folks, I would rather it be in honor of instead of in memory of. Song number one was Rocky Mountain Way. Then we heard from Robert Palmer with Looking for Clues. And we also heard from Heart with Alone. So I told you that I was looking for, you needed to look at the song titles and lyrics today, and that they involved movies. But I was looking for something more specific. And yeah, I was just looking for Tim Curry. Of course, we know and love him with Rocky Horror Picture Show. He was in Home Alone 2. He was in Clue, and that's just a very small sample size of things that he's done, from, you know, plays and Broadway productions to movies and all kinds of different things. He's been involved in so many things over the years, and just funny and outrageous and just very clever, and was just very sad to hear of his passing, also at the age of 80 yesterday.
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1: We'll take a look at some of our birthdays and events in music history for the 26th of August. They include Jet Black, who was born Brian John Duffy, one of the founding members of the Stranglers. Also Nick Turner, who worked with Hawkwind, Chris Curtis from the Searchers, Keith Allison from Paul Revere and the Raiders, Alan Parker, also Valerie Simpson of Ashford and Simpson, Leon Redbone, Bill and Dick Cowsill from the Cowsills, Jack Holder from Black Oak, Arkansas, Billy Rush from Southside Johnny and the Asbury Jukes, Michael Chetwood, who worked with T-Pow, also Johnny O'Neill, who worked with the Undertones, Jim Beard, who worked with Steely Dan, Wayne Shorter, John McLaughlin, just to name a few, Mitch Malloy from Great White and also worked with Van Halen, Annie Holland of Elastica, Shirley Manson of Garbage, Dan Vickery from Counting Crows, Drew Hester, Adrian Young from No Doubt, St. John, who was born Carlos St. John Phillips, Cassie Ventura, Lil Chris, and also Lil Tecca. Some other events in music history today. In 1967, the Beatles held a press conference at University College in North Wales with Maharishi Mahesh Yogi. The Beatles announced that they had become disciples of the guru and that they renounced the use of drugs. The four had become members of the spiritual regeneration movement, which obligated them to donate 1 week's earnings each month to the organization. Today, 1970, Joan Baez, Joni Mitchell, Jimi Hendrix, and more all appeared at the Isle of Wight. It happened to be Jimi Hendrix's last ever UK appearance. A party was held in 1970 to celebrate the official opening of Electric Ladyland in New York City. Artists who went on to record at the studio included Jimi Hendrix, John Lennon, AC/DC, David Bowie, and many, many more, and it is still going strong today. In 1970, recording with Eric Clapton for what would become the double album Layla and other assorted love songs, producer Tom Dowd took Clapton and his band to an Allman Brothers concert where Clapton, who was already a fan, first heard Dwayne Allman play guitar in person. Today in 1975, Glenn Campbell was at number one on the U.S. singles country charts with Rhinestone Cowboy. Frankie Valli went to number one on the U.S. singles charts with the Barry Gibb song Grease in 1978. And that's a look at our birthdays and events in music history for the 26th of August.

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9: Here's a look at your first morning weather on Q106. Bright sunshine expected this afternoon, with daytime highs approaching 92. Winds out of the west, 5 to 10 miles per hour. Mainly clear skies tonight. Slight chance of thunderstorms. Lows level off around 67. Daytime highs approaching 89 tomorrow. Ample sunshine expected. From the Withers Weather Center, I'm meteorologist Paul Trombley on Southern Illinois' Classic Hits Q106. Right now, it's 75 degrees.
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1: Looking at our Blast from the Past today, Strange Brew, starring Rick Moranis and Dave Thomas, premiered in theaters in 1983. In 1991, Bret the Hitman Hart defeated Mr. Perfect for the WWF Intercontinental Championship at SummerSlam 91. The victory marked Hart's first Intercontinental Championship reign and established him as one of the WWF's next major stars. Hercules, starring Lou Ferrigno, debuted in theaters today in 1983. In 1996, Seventh Heaven premiered on the WB. The family drama became the longest-running series in the WB's history and later continued on the CW. Today in 2004 was when we lost Laura Branigan at the age of 52. Natural Born Killers, starring Woody Harrelson and Juliette Lewis, premiered in theaters today in 1994. Malcolm and Eddie, starring Malcolm Jamal Warner and Eddie Griffin, made its debut today in 1996 on UPN. The sitcom ran for four seasons and was one of the early hits on UPN. John Candy's final completed film, Wagons East, premiered in theaters today in 1994. The Beatles released Hey Jude today in 1968. In the year 2000, Doesn't Really Matter by Janet Jackson reached number one on the Billboard Hot 100. It was featured in the soundtrack to The Nutty Professor 2, The Clumps, starring Eddie Murphy. The fantasy film Fire and Ice debuted in theaters today in 83. Police Academy Mission to Moscow premiered in theaters in 1994. Camp Nowhere premiered in 1994, starring Christopher Lloyd, Jonathan Jackson, and Andrew Keegan, and also featured a young Jessica Alba in one of her early film roles. Stealing Home, starring Mark Harmon, Jodie Foster, Blair Brown, and Jonathan Silverman, opened today in 1988. Mantis, starring Carl Lumbly, premiered in 1994 on Fox. Betrayed, starring Deborah Winger, Tom Berenger, and John Hurd, opened in theaters today in 1988. For the sixth straight week, Batman soundtrack was the number one album on the Billboard 200 charts in 89. Today in 1995, Kiss from a Rose by Seal reached number one on the Billboard Hot 100. Hot to Trot, starring Bobcat Goldthwait, premiered in theaters today in 1988. Sheila E. released her second studio album, Romance 1600, in 1985, featuring A Love Bazaar. And that's a look at our Blast from the Past today on Q106.

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1: Here's a look at your first warning weather on Q106. Lows dip down to about 67 tonight under mainly clear skies with a slight chance of thunderstorms. Northwesterly winds around 5 miles per hour. Daytime highs approaching 89 tomorrow. Ample sunshine expected. Lows around 64 tomorrow night, mainly clear. From the Withers Weather Center, I'm meteorologist Paul Trombley on Southern Illinois' Classic Hits, Q106. Currently 75.
0: 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Right now, you're in the middle of the no slow, no repeat workday on Q106.

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0: I'm Ed Heistad in the Southern Illinois Newsroom for Withers Broadcasting. A Carbondale man remains behind bars in connection with a stabbing that killed 52-year-old Troy Higgins of Murfreesboro. Police found Higgins and another injured person Friday night on North Washington Street. Higgins later died. The second victim was treated at a hospital and released. Investigators say Higgins and 28-year-old Romello Merriweather knew one another and had been involved in an altercation. Merriweather now faces murder and weapons charges. The investigation continues. The DuCoin Impact Program facility will close permanently as the Illinois Department of Corrections works to reduce costs. Corrections officials also pointed to a decline in referrals to the program. The facility had been temporarily closed since 2023 when operations shifted to the Murfreesboro Life Skills Reentry Center. Employees assigned to DuCoin will transfer to the Pinckneyville Prison. No layoffs are planned. State agencies will decide now how the property will be used. Federal prosecutors have charged 32-year-old Austin Noob of Carbondale with two counts of sexual exploitation of a child. Investigators say the former Carbondale Community High School aide gave money and gifts to an underage girl while encouraging her to produce sexually explicit videos. Noob has entered a not guilty plea. A federal judge denied his request to be released before trial, however. School officials say they have no information suggesting a Carbondale High School student was involved. Walker's Bluff Winery will close after finishing several remaining events in Jackson County. Owner Brad Elders says rising operating expenses and a $14,000 increase in property taxes left the business unable to continue. Elders told county officials closing became easier than continuing to challenge those higher costs. Several state lawmakers cited the winery's shutdown as they renew calls for property tax relief. Tributes continue to pour in following the death of 80-year-old country music legend Dolly Parton. Fans and fellow performers are remembering her music and her generosity.
1: An American icon, Dolly Parton, has died. Tributes are pouring in from across entertainment and politics following the death of Parton at 80 years old. President Trump wrote on Truth Social that Parton was one of the greatest country singers and far beyond ever, and said he'll lower the American flag in her honor for the next week. American Pie singer Don McLean spoke to Fox News about the impact of Parton.
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0: And that's what's happening. 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